0: I'll face the sun later. 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

0: for you if you want to talk about it, but also here for you if you don't want to talk about it. 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

0: 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Through this darkness, she was heartless. In every way, I'm losing my way.
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